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Let me hear you sing it. Everybody in the place, put those hands in the air. Yeah, check it out one time. You know it's for real. Then transfer from you all on your set. Getting biz, come on.

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3: 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Are you with me? Are you with me?